0: event happens. There's little time to think of those things that people would like to have remain private.
1: Getting caught up in the circus-like atmosphere, feeling less responsible to conventional ethical practices.

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The people here are far too pretty. 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And just in case I forgot.

said I didn't wanna move, I just wanted to survive. So I sit here waiting for the sun to come. And I watched it rise like we'd never done. I wanna kill myself just to kill the pain. But then you know you'd feel like you're the one to blame.